had the most amazing dream last night. It was very thrilling and entrancing. The world became a place so filled with light. And in my dream, Jews everywhere were dancing. Because Mashiach had arrived, peace and love began to thrive. No more war, no more hate.

Yochanan with a song entitled Shalom, Alchem Osayach, opening things up with the Shapiro Brothers, and the Nachum Siegel Show is on at Radio Coldplay, 107.6 on the FM dial. Thanks for joining us, everybody, every single Sunday through Wednesday in the 6 p.m. hour. How about some Mendy Wald, Hashem Melech? 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

an underrated Dvekas selection, Amar Hashemli Yaakov. I knew I'd get that straight eventually. Amar Hashemli Yaakov. Yaakov Klein with the Kuda Tova. Mendy Wald, Hashem Melech opening up those three. How about some Mordechai Ben David? Song is entitled Kol Haneshama. 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

Megama, led by Moshe Yes, with Coming Home, Mendy Warch and Yossi Green together, Avas Yisrael. Mordechai Ben David opened up that set. It's Radio Coldplay at 107.6 on the FM dial. Akiva, song is entitled Abba Toda. My name is Nahum Siegel, and you're listening to Radio Coldplay.

Ethan Leifer with Vyiftachu. You heard Yaakov Shweki, brand new with Happiness. Akiva opened up the three song set for us here at Radio Coldplay. Achshav Zetov, some Yishai Lapidot, the legend himself here at Radio Coldplay.

That song is Zarenu. It's Shlomi Gertner and Yossi Green together. You heard Yishai before that. Achshav Zetov. And I'm going to wrap things up with Ari Goldwag and Yosef Kugler. Thanks so much for tuning in. The Nachum Segal Show at Radio Coldplay Sunday through Wednesday in the 6 p.m. hour. Until next time, it's Nachum Segal reminding you, remember the past, live the present, and trust the future. We can make

I can't wait. I got to do it in the 80s, and then I was thinking, I'm going to show me that I have a skin, I have a skin, I think it's a skin, because I can't wait, but I have a skin, and then I can't do it. Be done to have enough, to be given a tip, and I'll give a tip, and give out. So I was in the whole side, and I can't do it, and I'm out of him.